0: Alexa.
1: Red, red 5 did not. Set of drops are coming in on the right flank. The priority is going to be not to shut down the 60 freeway. We're going to be running assets or correction. Tanker drops across that right flank in Branch 5. That'll be the priority. Branch 1, do you have any objections?

0: go ahead and count the safety check.
1: 9, Paris, copy code 4, template 6, S7205.
0: 1, operation, on command.
1: 5, Schulzen Avenue in the motorhome, repeat med 8.
0: One, operations on command. Branch 5, operations on command. Operations, branch 5. Okay, we got quite a few pieces of equipment sitting and staging right now. Checking to see if you're going to need some assets pushed your way. And if you do, go direct to staging, any type resources, and there's some crews in there. Alright, copy. I'll give you a landline here in a minute.

0: 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Fire was contained 5 minutes after arrival. Incident terminated into 38 still.
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1: 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Get ground speed 7634. First time in 76.
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That right flank's going to start giving us some problems. That's where I'm going to head. 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

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Disregard. We're being dispatched to it now. We're on scene of a motorcycle rider down Links in Sundays.

0: 68, engine 11, traffic collision with motorcycle, Delta response, Bundy Canyon Road, cross of Lynx Road, Menifee PD is en route, RPC commencing.
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1: show operation, three. 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
0: Those are 3140. One way to San Bernardino County, but your TSA pay. The other two places have to stop up. Still, yes, yes.

Patrol 24. It was a single report smoke on the off-ramp under mulch, advised out by locals.

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0: Shut it down.

0: That was Transport Soldier 3140. 540 at 1740.
1: Due to a threat to critical infrastructure.
0: I see a copy of request for two of 9-flying helicopters. Aerotech has already requested two of the 9-flying. A total of four, or are we going to be one of the same? Helicopters, south off the

0: 2-1, Privacy 2, entering the unit, in regards to the shore incident. Can you confirm the frequencies?
1: Frequencies will be medium command 2, tone high. Cast will be medium cast. Medium pass 36, medium pass 38 for your traffic.

17 abdominal pain, Charlie responds, Cottonwood Place Apartment, 4115 Cottonwood Avenue, Joe Bow, Apartment 171, Avenue 25.

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1: We've been on scene for approximately 12 minutes. My apologies.
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0: 540 operations. If you could respond to the Moreno Valley dump off of Ironwood and Sandwich Branch 5, we're going to be starting to work on some contingency. I'm going to bring you one more dozer, but that's where I need you at.
1: Can you repeat the street name again?
0: It'll be operations, and you're going to be reporting to Ironwood. If you take Ironwood all the way down from Redlands going east, you'll tie right in to the dump.
1: What's the stack?
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0: It's going to be TAC 38, CDF TAC 38.
2: 540, TAC 38. This is 16-6 person, Charlie responds. Monday Avenue crosses Baker Street with RSO on scene. Minnesota enter RC 10.

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0: 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It's going to be the priority.

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0: Have those,
1: like, sure, I see that's a permanent.

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0: Paris, Engine 11 will be canceled by BDU. We're backing around to 66. The box, they might be able to contact the private owner. It's going to be a green irrigation box next to an Edison bolt. There's a
2: hotel, Branch 5. Can you beat me up to get 1038?
1: Repairs copies. Rancho Water was started. They are en route. 1811.
0: I copy. We're going to clear. Paris, Shore ID.
1: Shore, sir.
0: Paris, Shore ID with an update. Right now we're looking at fires about 450 to 500 acres. Still valid within our control objectives. I'd like to request a representative from CHP to report to the ID.
1: Request rep for CHP. I'll update the acreage first.

Operations Fair Southeast.

0: Harris, it's Shore Air Attack. Go ahead, come in.
1: Shore Air Attack, Harris. Per ECC duty officer, wondering if there's going to be aircraft needs for tomorrow so we can get them taken care of on the test.
0: Affirmative. Let's go ahead with three tankers, type 2 or better, two helicopters, one type 1, one type 2, and one air attack, one leading on to go 08.

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1: 6210 Charlie at 1820. Shore IQ, Sierra. Got a report from Morris, so just so you're aware. 3200 Santa Mateo Canyon at Fisherman Street Street. We have an EMR unit in route to station 137. Give an immobile patient. An AMR is responding to transport them.
0: Sure, sure, I see. I copy 3200 Fisherman Street Street, station 137. An AMR responding to the immobile patient. It will be transported.
1: Sure, I see affirmative. I just want you to see an ambulance and what it's
0: doing. Sure, I see. I copy that. Just confirming that's not going to be the resource that's assigned to the incident, correct?
1: Sure, I see. Negative. That CMR should still be at your ICP on standby. Additional AMR will start as the best.
0: Sure, I see. Copy. Shore IC 6210 Charlie on command. 6210 Charlie from the IC, go ahead. Yeah, myself and my units are arriving. Where would you like us to stage? Up top or kind of down below at the gate? Yeah, 6210 Charlie from the IC. Staging location is going to be 30629 San Timoteo Canyon. Make contact with engine 6 using the shore staging.
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0: Add a nice helco to that order for this evening, and one more nice flying water drop helicopter.
1: Short air attack, I just want to confirm that nice helicopter, is that going to be for tomorrow? And tonight, what additional nice flying water dropping? In addition to the two already ordered?
0: One Helco.
1: Air attack, I covered that part of your traffic. Excuse me, guys.
0: I would like three nice flying helicopters and one Helco for tonight for the shore incident.
1: Shore air attack, Paris copy. At 1825. Additional means request for tomorrow. Any specific date, I'm sorry, time needed?
0: 0800.
1: Air Center, copy 0800.

Victor 1, Bravo 2, FC, Switch Attack, FCD.

0: doing?
1: Pipeline representative, is it route to CSPP for 45 CSPP?
0: Sir, George, yeah, copy. Additionally, I will need a representative from the railroad to report to you guys. They were at the staging location that they had left.
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attack 12. We got to discuss the strategy.

operation. Operation Branch 5, go ahead. Turn into San Bernardino 001. They'll work well with 3540 for that contingency that you're putting out in front. Yeah, I copy. Same reporting location as I'm tying to Division Hotel, TD Pack 38. Well, they've been in route for the last 10. They should be around there in about 10 more. I copy. I'm down here at the Alpha Whiskey break. Tying in with Whiskey.

0: dispatch. Your air attack on command. Affirmative. Just acquiring if 605 will be one of the night flyers.
1: Air attack, air copy, copter 605, one of the night flyers, 1840.

Rainbow 7 in the area, switching over to attack on command.

0: Yeah, go ahead.
1: Veritas, Hotel Tango 9 Papa Juliet, off base with the TPA of 2006.
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0: Okay, copy. 8.

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1: Very sure, I see that's affirmative. Additionally, you can make contact with DHT, I still don't have a representative at the ICP.

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1: Air attack, go ahead, sir.
0: We just had CDA traffic along the power lines there south of the fire. I just want to see where we're at with that TMR.
1: Sir, copy your request for update on TMR. Stand by.

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Current store IP continuing for overhead, three branch directors, 6 division group supervisors. Here at Shore IC continuing for equipment. 6 strike teams of Charlie's. 6 strike team of Golf. 6 dozers. Hired equipment is acceptable. Sure, IC continuing. We're going to be establishing ICP at station 58. Reporting time will be 0700. And I'll be placing an additional logistics order with the service center.

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With a correction on my order, I'd like to request the comm unit and the plan section seat for tonight to report to Station 58.

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1: Shore IC, go ahead.
0: Shore IC, updated stack for RVC 0231 Charlie will be placed in an order, and RVC 0231 Alpha will be placed in a one.
1: Squad 25, unknown medical, respond, Diamond Valley, RV Park, 344 North State Street, place 160, RVC 28.

0: And dispatch, Shore Air Attack, go ahead.
1: Shore Air Attack, South Up is requesting we can change the elevation to 5,000 rather than 7,000.
0: Paris Air Attack copies, that's not going to work, and we go 6,000.
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0: Shore Air Attack, sir.
1: Air Shore Air Attack, go ahead.
0: Shore Air Attack, South South Ops will be working with LA to get the approval for 6,000 to be able to vision.
1: Copy all. And then also, why I got you, can you tell me what the night flyers are and when they've been killed? And then also, request for frequencies for tomorrow, one briefing and one air tactic. One air tactic and air to ground. Get a briefing frequency.
0: Short air attack, copy. We'll get those in

0: Short Air 10 Paris, reference your fills whenever you're ready.
1: Paris, Short Air 10, go ahead.
0: Short Air 10, my apologies. You guys flying V, Helicopter 9, Papa Juliet, 7, Papa Juliet, Elko will be...

0: Alpha Sierra.
1: Short air pressure is continuing. Lead is going to be 8 Alpha Sierra, as well as helicopter 605.

Jack, I copy that. 2 Alpha Sierra. Also, Tinker 76 is looking for some work if we could use them over here. Can I put a request in for a Type 3 multi-engine?

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0: Roger. Bird, come in.
1: Sure, Air Attack. Harris, go ahead.
0: You copy that last with Tinker 7-6 has been released, and I put an order in for a Type 3 multi-engine. Tinker.
1: Sure, Air Attack, affirmative. Working with South Austin now to get him over to you.
0: Perfect, thank you.

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1: Rip your aircraft for tomorrow. Everything over the fire at 0800 or ready to fly at 0800.
0: Dispatch, air attack, 0800, ready
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0: Yeah, I have a Charlie Strike team up here looking for their fifth engine, 3581. I believe he's assigned to Division Bravo. Can we break him off and get him back in place with the Strike team up here at the dump?
3: Make sure to get it.
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1: First dispatch, air tech copy, 76 just dropped.
0: Sorry, air tech, air stuff.
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0: Affirmative, they're going to phone call the strike team leader and tie in with them. They know hotel.
1: Yeah, if they just Google the Moreno Valley landfill, that'll take them right up here.
0: What was the attack for that?
1: EDS attack at 3838.

0: Bravo Branch 5. Additionally, Branch 1 is aware of that that switch we got going on.
1: I'm not in contact with Branch 1 right now. Do you know if we have any extra aircraft that could take one helicopter above the ground?
0: You can't raise your drone, go direct air attack on that.
1: Copy.

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1: IC, go ahead.
0: Request for tomorrow, your 6 crews, will 3 crew strike teams suffice, or did you want 6 single increment crews? 6406.
1: Sir, I see the request is going to be for 6 strike team of crews.

0: Shore on Sea Paris. What do you have above us?
1: Paris Shore, I see Glen.
0: Can you advise updated acreage and heading to Haven?
1: Paris Shore, I see. I copy. I'll get back to you in a minute.

0: contact overdose accidental stage. How's your response? Fairview.
1: Shorter attack, go ahead. Command.
0: 2741 Shorter attack, our tanker 1-1 is on stage. San Bernardino out of service if you're unaware.
1: Where, and I would say the fire right now is 1800 acres.
0: Short air detector is copy, 1800 acres. Just confirming that zero containment.
1: With the IC for that one.
0: You got it, thank you.

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1: Well, 1931.

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1: Sure, I think so.

confirming for the request to report to Station 15 tonight. I have one comm unit and one planned station chief, is that correct?

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1: 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Confirming there's not a need for an additional plan section chief report tomorrow for day assignment.
0: Sure, I see that's a negative.
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0: 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Just confirming you copied the updated acreage from operations.
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1: cancel your response, 1936.
0: Sure, I say I'd like to place a request for an intel flight at 2000 Pacific.
2: I see Paris copies requested for an intel flight at 2000. Can you re advise the last of your traffic?
1: I'm trying to respond 32062 48.
0: Sure, I see it. That was the only request.
2: Copy the request, 1937.

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1: There's short air attack there.
0: The Juliet is released for the evening, but still assigned. 10 minutes to key back to heaven.
1: Short air attack there, copy.

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1: There, restore, I'm doing nothing.
2: Representative from CHP. We will be shutting down the westbound Highway 16 from the Interstate 10 interchange beginning at 2015. Eastbound will remain open.
1: Okay, 73 copies again.

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1: 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I got Dozer 3141 available from Whiskey. I'm gonna pump him to the other side with the other three, the other two dozers I got working, unless you have a more urgent need for him. He's loaded up, ready to go.

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Diabetic problem, Charlie response on Wingfoot Drive. Patrol 7 and Patrol 105 have been started.

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0: Traffic, so 554 is released for the evening, going to stay close. Copter 532 is heading to Redlands with a 10-minute ETE. Tanker 7671, 121's out of service, and 184 all released for the evening. Back to their bases.
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1: For the division supervisor, if it's training acceptable.

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1: Victor, I see. Confirming if your request for DIV supervisor will be training acceptable.

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1: Paris, go right. 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
0: For air time, stand by just one. Tori, see, go ahead with the traffic.
1: Sure, I see. For the division group supervisors training will be accepted.
0: Paris copy, training acceptable. Short air attack, go ahead with your traffic.

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1: Okay.
0: Central 94, is this going to be one and the same for the motorcycle TC on Railroad Canyon?
1: For Paris, for RSO, that is unknown at this time. RSO is on scene at Railroad Canyon crosses Summer Hill. Any RSO unit is en route to the additional TC.
0: To the motorcycle TC.
1: Four, that's affirmative. Squad 10 and engine 61 have been started. Okay, I don't want to add any press of Riverside Drive. RC, standby.
0: That we're on, and we'll take the motorcycle TC.
1: Confirming if all six will be training acceptable to the division supervisor.
2: If we need to have three qualified, three training.
1: Sure, I see Paris copy.

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1: Paratac 1-2, Paris, if you can advise speaker 117 once their shift is complete to return to Ramona.
0: And Paratac 1-2 has been released back to San Bernardino with a 10-minute ETA.
1: Paratac 1-2, copy 10-minute ETA release, San Bernardino.

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0: Hotel.
1: I covered your last transmission regarding returning to San Bernardino, confirming if any other resources were returning to UC.
0: Yes, AirTech 12 is returning back to San Bernardino with an 8-minute UTE. Ticker 117 was working with Telco for the last drop, and then he'll be released, and then all the other tankers are released for the

0: 17 on media command, zone 5.
1: 11 says copy your request for Belmont PD at 2020.

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1: Taker 117 on CDF command, please zone 5.
0: Sheriff's dispatcher, attack 1-2. Taker 117 is working with Helco over the shore incident.
2: In the box.
0: Okay, I'll pass on that to the Helco.
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1: For branch 1 and branch 5, there's 10,000 feet of hose at the schoolhouse along San Clemente Street.
2: Branch 5 at the right shoulder towards Highway 10, drop coming in, right shoulder towards Highway 10.
1: Subordinate positions for the log section, one subordinate position for the finance section, one subordinate position for the plan section, and I'd like to place a request for the FTQ, if available, which will be reporting to Station 58 at the ICQ.

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1: Affirmative on all. Additionally, if the FCU is not going to be available, I will need the incoming strike team of crews to be fed prior to arrival at the ICC at 07.
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1: which will be established as the new ICC.

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0: 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Cancer response 2034.
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Just to confirm, the highway is shut down. 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

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I'm on deck, do hang out left on Mitchell and check that area.

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0: position 3106. Westbound lanes are now shut down.
1: 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We do have a faint smoke smell in the area though, so I'd like to stay around face to face with the RP if possible.

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0: 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Are you
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71, medic 71, breathing problems, Charlie respond in Segovia. 39905 via Santa, apartment 2112, RBC command 12.

0: need to be accepted.
1: Sorry, that's affirmative. FDU has been approved from Oak Glen Camp, however, they can only provide breakfast and dinner. Lunches need to come from the service center.
0: Sure, I copy. That'll be sufficient. We'll go with the

0: 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I'll release 29 and 77. I'll check and advise.
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0: Washington 19. We made it to the intersection just back. No sheriffs are in the area. You have a better location.
1: Paris, stand by. We'll landline
2: RSO. Attention all units. You have traffic coming down the 60. Attention all units. You have traffic coming down the 60. Move to the emergency lane on the right side. Brake IC operations. I need you to get with CHP and ensure that the 60 freeway is shut down. There are people coming on it.
3: Operations IC, I copy.
1: Paris, 23.
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4: Put 290, I'm at scene. Fire's gonna be out by local, the PSC up 5x5 spot in the grass. Can you expedite ours though?
3: Paris, I see immediate need to check with DHP. We need a confirmation that the Highway 60 has been shut down on the west end.
2: Straggler or two getting on the freeway somewhere. Paris, operations. I need you to contact CHP and ensure that the 60 freeway is shut down. We've just had a couple of vehicles come through and disrupting our operations.
1: Paris, copy. Confirming if only westbound needs to be shut down or if both west and eastbound.
2: Shore operations, can you copy my traffic?
1: Shore operations, Paris copies, confirming if both west and eastbound needs to be shut down or if only westbound needs to be shut down.

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1: 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How do you copy, Terrace?
0: Operations, how do you copy?
1: Operations, Terrace. Terrace copy to be loud and clear. How do you copy, Terrace?
0: Operations on Town 2. How do you copy?
1: Shore operations on CDF Command 2, Zone 2. Terrace copy to be loud and clear. How do you copy, Terrace?
0: Clear. We are working off the 60 freeway. I need you to contact CHP dispatch and ensure that they understand that we have firefighters working off the 60 and that it needs to be fully closed due to firefighter safety. Just the westbound lanes, not both lanes, just westbound lanes need to be ensured that they are closed.
1: Shore operations, Terrace copy. We'll contact CHP to confirm westbound lanes will be closed on the Highway 5021.

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0: First and E on-ramps or off-ramps are closed.
1: I have safety one working towards the CEC officers to ensure they understand which ones are open. I appreciate your work on this. Thank you. Branch 5, operations on command.

0: Tonga Breath 1, have a question with expectation delta response at that dance curve with the Latin law given. Utilize SCU 2, PF archive.
1: Five operations commence.

0: Copy, bye.
1: We're getting reports of an RPS-5 being a fire is spreading to the back of the house at 3200 San Francisco Canyon.
0: Agents, copy that traffic. Destroy, yeah, copy 3200 San Francisco.
2: Central 59 exit 4, vegetation fire, Bravo respond, South of the road, south of Alexander Street, and utilize RU2 to get that traffic.
0: One, did you copy that traffic? Branch 1 operation. Operations.

0: be back in about 10 minutes, delay approximately 45 minutes. 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
1: Squad 25 pairs. Squad 25 pairs. Pairs, revise the topic.
0: You want to report? Delay for training, approximately 45 minutes. Short Elko, go ahead.
2: Auto wheel and visual alarms. Evacuations are in progress. I do have my own water source.
1: Fire 151
0: looks
1: over the fire at
0: 2140. 2150.
1: 51-2140,
0: thank you.
1: I got
0: traffic.
1: Squad 25 pair, just confirming you're on south Camino Los Baños or North Camino Los Baños?
0: Air Squad 25, I believe south.
1: Squad 25, please stop me. AMR is looking for you.
0: 5 AMR says. Operation site.

0: for the firing group that's coming out of the 60.
1: Contact 29, and then additionally, there are 2 inches sitting on that house.
0: Contact 29, what's your additional traffic?
1: There's 2 engines sitting on the address you gave me.
0: Mike, Paris, shore operations, the address that was called in, there's 2 engines at scene. Fire's being nursed around the home.
2: Operations, Paris copies fire being nursed around the home. Information only, be advised there was at least 2 people at that location.

0: Hotel 59 in the area. We see an established column. It looks to be about a 50 by 50 spot. Attempting to make access if possible, start at the water tender.
1: That's
0: up to
1: the best for our water tender.
2: Engine 12.

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your access as the marker on the road. Like the best access route is going to be through the north. It's going to be on the street. Still the

0: 1850 by 60 spot frame on light brush. Low rate of flick, no structures put on at the moment. 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
0: All units en route to the Alexander Fire, best action for all is units through Una Street to the north side.
1: Sarah Street, RPC Command 6.

0: Apparently, there will be all of Martin and Lucas.
1: Going to be Martin and Luna from the north side.

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Bravo response. This unit is on the Council Road south of Alexander Street on RUQ. Utilize media technician.

confirming that was westbound 60 to Yeoman, not Nathan. Thank you.

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1: Alexander IC, you have Task Force 96 responding with water from the...
0: Request for the closure was for westbound only from the 10 split to Nathan, and having confirmation that it's been closed

0: 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Shore operations confirm you copy.
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1: 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And we'll be inbound for a fuel and return.

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1: Negative, Copter 605 will be the Hemet Copter. We're in 8 Alpha Sierra, Bell 429, and we'll be inbound to Hemet.

There's TFR there. Coming in after you.

0: 605, tail fire shift. We got 39 Papa Julian, 7 Papa Julian coming back from MS. Got it.
1: Go ahead and do air checks for a little bit, but we came out for just an after mission, basically.

And everybody's on the right, you can see, correct? Affirmative. 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

0: I see from Division Alpha. Division Alpha, do you have copy for the ID?
1: Hey, firm. I have Riverside City Engine 2, and they're part of the Hazmat Task Force for their city. Apparently, they have a hazmat city. Can I release them to you?
0: I copy. Yeah, if you don't need them, then they have a hazmat, they can be released.

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1: Stage 212, there'll be not injury on this side. Two copies, be advised. We're good on this side if you guys want to go ahead and cancel. So we should be good on this side over here also. Feel free to that additional AMR route. Copy, Bryce. Paris, be advised. You can cancel into trouble, also be advised. When you're on the AMR route, you can
0: 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But engine 2, your traffic was scratchy. 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
1: Operations, this is AirTech 5-1 on the rotor, direction on the air to ground.

0: would you like to know we're on the scene? What are your wishes? Squawk 6, you copy.
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From just our vantage point now, things are looking pretty good. We'll take a better look at your drone operation.

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0: 84, copy. Truck 73. This is going to be the parking lot where Wawa Grill and BJ's is. Shoot off with the next three. If you want to check the west side, we'll check the east side.

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0: 6210 Charlie, Division. 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I just wanted to get a radio check before we get started here. Copy, you're loud and clear. 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I did earlier. I don't think we're getting a reach.

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0: They just brought us, the RP just brought the patient out to us. 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

0: Charlie, Air Attack 5-1 on air to ground. 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
0: You could use either 605, 7 Papa Juliet, or 9 Papa Juliet. 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They're content with what's going on down there. We kind of brought up the RH, I guess.
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shore operation from shore. I see the FN. 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You can relay to Elko. The TFR has been approved at 6,000 feet for tonight, still pending for tomorrow. I was unable to raise it.

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1: Hey, Charlie, firing. 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

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Sorry, Ops. 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

0: 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Hey, Charlie Byrne, go with traffic for AirAttack 51.
1: Copy. 2235.

Engines, shore operations, AirTech 51 on air to ground. Information, we're going to go ahead and sit down 7 Papa Juliet and 9 Papa Juliet. They're going to be going back to Hemet. They'll be at your disposal. Just take the phone call.

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1: 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We do smell fire from the Camp Pendleton fire. 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

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Vehicle fire, threat vegetation, Charlie response. Ramona Expressway, cross the North Alexandra Avenue. Utilize RBC Plan A, RBC Tactics.

0: Division Whiskey, Branch 5C. Call my cell phone again, please. Range 1. Once we get this thing buckled up here, I'm going to look for a significant release of Type 1 engines. This will be an entire Type 3 show. We'll keep the strike team and we'll put stuff back in the unit for coverage. Location will be station 58. We can hold them up there until the firing off's done, and once the firing off's done, it'll be a loss, and we can start sticking some Type 1 boots.
1: 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Bravo responds. Riverside Drive. Collier Avenue. RBC Command 6.
0: Go ahead. We're going to be putting some Type 1s that are excess on the incident back into station 58. Once the firing operation is done, we'll release them back to the unit for coverage. It's going to be, I'm looking at midnight, so just confirming the meals will be delivered at station 58.
1: 31's welfare.
0: That's a negative, but they're being dropped off at the San Francisco school. Try and reach the flow to see if they've been dropped off yet. If you did get a reefer truck with that. Affirmative.
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0: 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I call it for everybody.

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1: Paris, 9-31-12, I was unable to copy any of that traffic.
0: Battalion 31-12, we have one vehicle fully involved into the bed, possible structure threat. Squad 25 is assuming the Ramona IC.
1: Were they able to give you any potential?
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0: Air Operations. This is AirTech 5-1 on the air to ground. We're down to one rotor. He's going to orbit so he's not messing up any of your burnout operation. He'll be on scene. And I'm going to go to the back of the aircraft for a little bit and produce a video for you as far as where the activity is. And everything else is looking good. We got a hold of the slop over, so things are looking good on Charlie. Well, we'll go out and do the video, and then, again, we have one more mission ahead of us out towards Camp Pendleton. So, yeah, and I'll get back to you before I leave. Total of 2,052 acres. 2,052.
1: Thank you, attack. Response, 22, 22, 22. 22, 22, 22.

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Paris, Quinn 97 is at scene with AMR and RSO. Correct location is going to be Riverside, cross of Strickland. Two vehicle TC blocking both directions of the road. I'll be assuming the Riverside, I see.

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1: Flush New Hampshire response, flush New Hampshire 2306. Shoring, clear response, updated acreage for Air Attack 5-1 is 2,052.

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So just letting you know, we're going to be departing the incident. You do have Helto on scene. Basically, we mapped the fire at 2,056 acres and obviously grown with the burnout operation. It's normal. You got a video and we got some snapshots for you and a shape file.

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1: 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Engine 73 assault. Problem response, crash across the board. Yeah, I'll take command 5.

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1: 23, 36.

164, traffic collision on the highway, Bravo response. Highway 60 eastbound, east of Valley Way, Herbert Seekman at 5, relays are 2.

0: above engine one's been released from the Mona incident.
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0: 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There you go.
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0: Battalion 12B, all units responding to the structure fire on Sterling Avenue, cross up Overture Drive. Two reports, utilize RPG TAC 7 primary, RPG TAC 4, correction, RBC TAC 7 primary, RBC TAC 4 secondary, Battalion 12B, confirm you copy.
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1: The operation. Operations ID, go ahead. AMR unit staged for the incident. They're currently at staging. No big deal, I just passed in just making sure that they were staged for us. So we can bring them down to 58 if you'd like, or hold them there, it doesn't matter. When we're done with the burning operation, we'll probably release them in the next 2 hours.

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1: Operations Division 3106, come in.
0: Go ahead.
1: Stand along Highway 60.
0: Beautiful. All right, we'll get that next piece tied in. 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Everything is coming together. 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Looking very, very good.

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1: Bravo, respond 254, 25, looking at your RPG, advise.
0: Twenty-six, sir.

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1: Hey, James, where's copy? Midnight 12. Is it 3164, canceled, your response is 3164, canceled. Midnight 12.

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2: 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Do you have a report on conditions?
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0: 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Vehicle fire, threat to vegetation, Charlie responds. Highway 74, cross of Crater Drive, utilize RU2, RVC TAC 7.
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0: assuming you don't need any further assistance on, I'm kicking these type 1s out of here back to bed down. So, they won't be on R&R, but do you need anything else from down in the city?
1: We're looking good.
0: And then, I'm bringing up a case of lunches just to make sure that everybody's got them if they need them.

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0: Sir, attempted to make contact with the RP. They did not answer. No further details other than what's in the notes.
1: Copy, I'm reading them now. I'm comfortable with canceling it. I'm just going to keep going down and just check all the way down to the 15, just confirm, but you can cancel the balance. Keep me committed for now.

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Yeah, just looking at the notes now, RSO is advising that they're at the dead end of crater off of Highway 74. 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
0: Squad 10 will be the crater. I see I've got engine 94 at scene with us now. Can you show the fire contained?
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0: Harris, CHP advised their units coming from the I-15 South Cross of Temescal.
1: Crater, I see. Copies.

Operator, I see you can show RSO at scene. They're going to remain at the scene until CHP gets here. 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

Elko will be inbound to Ryan for fuel and return. AK to Emmett, about 0140.

Houston, 50, Medic 69, residential structure fire, Delta response. 104 Princeton Drive, RPC Command 12, utilize RPC Tac 3, primary RPC Tac 4, secondary.

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1: 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Both aircraft, or all three aircraft, and if they're needed, will be reordered tomorrow.

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0: Jersey 7. Based on the notes, I believe this is going to be, the RP had a visual on the fires. You can cancel the balance, we'll continue to investigate.
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0: 73, Truck 73, Commercial Lamar, Charlie response at extended stay. 27,
1: we investigated our exact 7, Truck 73, false alarm. One on the same as the short incident, 319.

65, engine 69, unknown medical, Bravo response. Eastbound, Interstate 10, east of Cook Street on ramp, RVC Command 12, utilize RVC TAC 10.

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1: Confirming RSO's en route. Confirm if RSO's been started.

Paris shore operations. We canceled the use of 605. We're about 10 minutes from turning in the firing operation, and we'll have the fire boxed in.

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1: Mesa Patrol 1, your scene is not clear. Mesa Patrol 1, scene is 6.
0: 420 Charlie, entering the unit 215 South. Engines will be en route for station coverage.

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0: Control 59, I've seen this is going to be a large distribution center. Nothing showing, no evacuations in progress. 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

0: Oh, yeah, there you see.
1: Oh, yeah, there I see there.
0: Oleander, I see we made contact with the security guard, Night Watch. This is going to be a confirmed false alarm. You can show our resources available.
1: 9449.

with a rock update. The fire is currently sitting at about 2,600 acres. Show containment at 25%. Still have a threat to critical infrastructure, including high tension power lines and gas lines. Terrain and access make difficult for suppression units. The crews are working on strengthening the control lines. Parashore, I see continuing. Westbound Highway 60 will be closed through the off period tomorrow. In San Timoteo, we're looking at reopening tomorrow approximately 10 a.m.

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2: 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Adam, we're trying to verify it. 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Verify it, it's just been released.
1: That's affirmative. Riverside Engine 3 was released from the incident.
2: Alright,
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1: Striking 9460 Charlie, in the unit 210 northbound, en route to the shore incident on RU Local 1, Zone 2.

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0: 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What's the emergency?
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0: 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You want us to continue?
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truck 73. Now we're checking northbound all the way up to Merida Hot Springs if you want to check southbound. Copy, check southbound. Patrol 83, check 73. It's going to be north of Winchester, in between Merida Hot Springs and Winchester.

0: Houston 101, abdominal pain, Charlie responds, 159 East 8th Street, RBC Kansas.
1: Repairs copy north of Winchester. Confirming northbound or southbound?
2: Repair 73, stay on the southbound side north of Winchester.

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0: Terry, air attack 310 is seen a short incident, assuming short air attack.
1: 310, Terry, copy, assuming a short air attack, 74.

0: 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Just confirming cancel is at 3367.
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0: 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You have traffic for 6210 Charlie.
1: 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I was just trying to confirm the identifier for coming off the line.
0: 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Release the feeding. 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

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I have a flash of law that I can't hear.

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1: Engine 39, smoke investigation, Alpha response, Highway 86, Cross Avenue 42, RVC Command 10. Paris, gas will be as it started with a CPA of 30 minutes, 30 or less.

0: 97, did you have traffic from Paris?
1: Yeah, Paris 2097, affirmative. Secure the gas leak. Homeowner will remain at the scene for the gas company.
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0: Ferris, just 60, you can cancel on just 27. We'll continue to check the area.
1: Just confirming, Council 27, you'll continue to check the area. Paris, copy, Engine 27, confirming copy.
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0: Paris Engine 60, we're in the area, South and Shawn investigating. Continue the response. I just checked at Awana 66. I'm going to make my way to Mann and Ridgeview.
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EMC was decreasing Cancer Center 390000 Bob Hope Drive. 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I'm

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0: Houston, 16 Paris companies, all incoming to stage greeted you. 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
1: Battalion 4 Gus.
0: And if you have traffic for Paris.
1: 59.
2: Is probably about 100 feet off the location. We're at Etowan and 6651 is here.
0: Okay,
2: Houston,
3: 16 go ahead and investigate. I'm walking in off of Man. It's probably the same location. Let me know if I get to it.
0: Response, 3946, come back as you are.

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1: 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I'll get back to you here with an update.
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1: 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Last question, other unit on command A, brief advice,

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0: 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Copy. Thank you.
1: Delta on Mountain Avenue at the Belamonte Mobile Home Park, confirming you will be closer within 25 seconds.

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Isabel Barnett Elementary School at 39925 Harbison Drive, Harbison 6, Harbison 9.

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0: Diverting you to a sick person alpha response. 43728 Elliott Court. 43728 Elliott Court, be on this command.

0: medic 55, breathing problems, Charlie responds, EMT at 39000 Bob Hope Drive, and the rehab to MRP.
1: 262 confirming 43782.
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1: 42 takes 2, copy.

medical Bravo response at Prentice 460 East 4th Street in the parking lot. RVC Camden. This 70 Bridges, 47 Campbell. Okay, Patty, copy Paris.

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0: 11's at scene. I've got a 50x50 spot. The light flash fuels, potential for 1 acre. Continue the response will be the Grand IC on VTAC 22.
1: Engine 11, Paris, copy your traffic. We'll show you on scene as the Evergreen IC. Battalion 3112, just give me the copy.
0: 3112, I copy. Set a Wanda IC.
1: Wanda IC, Paris.
0: Sedawanda, I see incident terminated. The 20 still will be committed for equipment. 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
1: Sedawanda, I see this.
0: Battalion 3112, you have Battalion 3107 responding. That's out in Battalion 6 today. If you could start me a different BC.
1: Battalion 3107, Paris copies. We changed about with Battalion 3119. Additionally, we did balance it out to a medium state.
2: Respond to the Evergreen incident.
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1: 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Is there any for aircraft?

0: 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Command 8, number 5, 5, 5.
1: Engine 72, I copy you loud and clear. How do you copy Paris? 39C Paris, was there going to be a need for aircraft? Engine 4262 Paris, confirming I can status you on the scene.
0: 4260 affirmative, providing the aircraft for now. I'm almost on.
1: 4262 1231. 1231 12 Paris, copy. Holding the aircraft 1231.

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1: Copy 1231. Just give me a response.
0: 4271 responding.
1: Head to 4271 first, Captain.

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1: This is Evergreen IC, you can show the fire contained. Continue 1 engine, cancel bound.
0: You can also cancel.
1: Lieutenant 3112, I see no change in command.
0: Lieutenant 3112, 1234.

0: 176, exit 9, assault, stage, Delta response 24455, Marine Street, Arizona route, RPC Command 6, semi copy stage.
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0: Chris, copy, 12-35.
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1: Hey, you go there. This is Brittany here. Do you want to have a recall out to Albertson?
2: No, this is fine here. And just be at Albertson's at, I don't know, 115?
1: Okay, yeah, 115 is possible. And Albertson's at
2: 63 copies.
1: Just get to Albertson's as soon as possible when you're done.
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0: 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One elementary school, nothing showing, no audibles. I'll be out investigating out on our detector.
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0: Riverside High School, 3259J Riverside Drive in the parking lot, RPD Kansas.
1: Yeah, it's 35. Position of DOA, no suspects accepted. NDC will not let us go AOR.
0: 26 for a copy.
1: There is 35. We have one personnel off the hold from home. Cell approximately 13. Plane is detecting. Unable to ambulate out. Location is going to be in position system. Just north of the south site.

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1: Charlie, response 33048 Walls Street, RPC Command 6.
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0: 4267, engine 53, leading problem, Delta response. Kirby Road cross the highway 371, further under marks are pre-sending.
1: Ironwood, Crossup, Theodore Street, and then they should make their way up to the dump.

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Advisory.

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Control. 5-1.

as RSO has a call pending. With the update, they're going to get a unit route. We'll call back for you.

Unit. They're at the intersection of Ironwood and Theodore, just looking for some direction for them.

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They have put him in their vehicle and relocated him to Theodore and Ironwood. They'll be there shortly. I heard AMR is on that location. So they'll rendezvous using cancel the voice shift. And I'll give you an update on the patient status as soon as I have it.

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1: The Coast Range 3 returning to quarters, station 28 will be out of service till further notice. 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
1: 1, engine 71, alarm commercial, try to respond to the moment of the 4289, RPG 12. 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
1: As soon as Apple pulls up, Kevin's going to lead the way straight out in front of us to the right.

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2: Paris engine 77 on command. Can you start RSO for traffic reasons to 4700 Highway 371 for a broken down truck partially blocking the lane?

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1: Across the Monterey Avenue, at Palm Desert Car Wash, RBC Command 12, RBC Factory.

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0: Another pass?
1: Yes.
0: The 4CHB, can you advise the circumstances for the traffic issue?
1: Disabled red pickup truck, partially blocking the...
0: My apologies, thank you.

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0: Once we're in, I think that road is ammunition, so we'll just go to right on Vandergrift and then right on Bastogne.

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Paris Branch 1 requesting two helicopters, the two that are committed, Type 1 and the Type 2, for water dropping mission assigned to Division Charlie on air ground 10.

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0: 3, Medic 55, Falls, Charlie Response, East Canyon Road, North of Highway 111 at the Albertsons.
1: Last one, operator. 5-4, bring through.

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Engine 71, truck 33, respond to alarm commercial. Try the response. Marshall 72469, Highway 111, RPC 12, RPC 3.

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0: 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At the Arco parking lot, Highway 74 East, press of Trouble Road, RBC Stanton.
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out. I'm

route, traffic collision with fire, Conso Road, crash of McCall Boulevard.

0: 76, exit 34, allergy shelf response 28474, temperature Secret Harbor Drive, I'm leaving.
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1: 10-2, I got slotting clear.
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Highway 111 crosses of Elmdale, Garcon Route, RBC Command 12.

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0: 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You can go ahead and cap 165, we'll continue to investigate.
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0: right, Matty, check the area, no smoke. More smoke in the area. We're going to go ahead and go UTL. Quinn and Bill.
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0: Six 605, last drop, RTV for fuel, 9 Papa Juliet, will remain over the fire until we return.

0: 4.
1: Paris, engine 84 is en route to the vegetation fire in 77. Can you confirm it's 77 AOR or was it CR?

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We will walk up medically for drowning.

0: 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And it's 72 back.
1: It's going to be a dog that they brought to the station for a traffic.
0: Are still on speaker. There are

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0: It has been stopped. Got hose around it. Do you have an incident name?
1: CNF engine 338, I covered your traffic. 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It'll be for the Dugan incident. 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
0: 38 copies, Dugan incident.

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I think you're going to ask me to go before the graduation test. I'm going to contact you.

0: 4262, is that B?
1: Are you 50 or 50?

0: Do you nice on RU2?
1: Keeper.
0: Very dispatch. So, Cleveland 338, just an update on the Dugan incident. It's currently holding at the 5x5. Engine 330 will remain on scene until engine 84 arrives, since it's on SRA. Copies, the engine 77.
1: Bring the engine 3 to 35. I have allergy, filter response 15065.

0: for training vessels.
1: Yeah, as soon as you see something else that looks like it's the right spot, let me know.
2: Nope, I think that's it. I was just going to go to the black edge and then give Alpha a call.
1: You can come if you want. The engine can stay there.

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RBC 10-5, RBC 10-7.

0: quad six on standby.
1: Quad six, sir.
0: There's that scene, front fitness. Talk to the front desk that there's no emergency here, nobody called. Do you have anything further?
1: Sir, copy. Semi just one. All information.

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1: Thank you.

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1: Charles was advising that the patient is by the bus stop with AM on.
0: Well, I guess copy. We'll be in route to that location.

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1: 191, there's copy 1551. Bravo response. It's Davis College Prep High School at 34200 Cook Street. I'm Miss Wells. Copy acknowledge the stage.

0: Kelly 2, engine 25, engine 34, engine 54, engine 76, engine 103, Corona 1, squirrel 32, transport dozer 34.1, transport dozer 4340, engine 3176, engine 4154, recalling 3119, response to Doritos engineer, set station fire, put the response. Trench Doritos after process, across the most trails road, respond RE2, 3, and pass 12, 77 for information. We have an additional vegetation fire on our UC.
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1: 190 Paris.
2: Paris Squad 90, confirming that the call has been downgraded to an Alpha.
1: Squad 90, affirmative. Your call has been downgraded to an Alpha response.

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Just confirming you have traffic.

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1: Report of a new start in Hemet.
0: Mission
1: was broke at the last part, just confirming new start in Hemet. Would you like us to investigate?

Copy that, Travis.

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CDF Command 2. Firewatch 5-1, overhead of the shore incident, in contact with the aviation resources on the fire. We're going to be setting up for mapping. Just wanted to make contact with you.

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0: Battalion 3119 and all units coming to investigate fires. Civil reports, north of the mountains. Utilize RU2, Tone 3, Battalion 3119 to present the traffic.
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1: 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Battalion 3119, you have balance to dispatch. 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
2: 3119, copy. Confirming still single report.
1: Battalion 3119, affirmative, single report so far.

Battalion 3119, Engine 3, 190, Engine 25, Battalion 3130, Engine 3176, Engine 4163, Pomona 1, Puerto La Cruz 4, Transport Dozer 4340, Transport Dozer 3441, Engine 4182. Vegetation fire, quickly respond, run expressway across the Hampton Avenue. Respond on RU 2, Tone 3, CDF Pac-12.

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0: Those are 4 degrees, 40, 16, 46.
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Tesla 4 on our state tax. We do have water tenders up the road a little ways with some drop tanks if needed. And Vision Alpha also says that there's some standing water down in this riverbed. Should be enough to like refill bladder bags and stuff if needed.

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3 false alpha response, Westfield Palm, Desert Town Circle, 72840, Highway 111, inside the mall, before RPG 12.